0: up, it's The Weeknd.
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2: 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Baby, show me you can come down, come down. Dance with me and take the lead. Brand new music is right here. 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
1: 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I'm Olivia Holt.
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3: 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It's Miley Cyrus.
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1: 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I'm Olivia Holt.
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3: 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It's Miley Cyrus.
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1: I wanna know what you're thinking. There are some things you can't hide. I wanna know.

0: before you go, there's something I want you to have.
1: 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But wait a minute, isn't this?
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think of when we were together. Like when you said you felt so happy you could die. I told myself that you were right for me.